Classic Rock at Night. There's Bruce Springsteen. And I'm on fire. Still under an orange warning for air quality as those fires still burn in northwestern Ontario. Headstones after Queen. It's Fat Bottom Girls. 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

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Free Niagara Transit rides. 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

0: Classic Rock at Night, Beverly Hills, and Weezer for you. 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They're going to deploy a humanoid robot to be in the classroom. So not replacing the teacher, that will still be a real human being. However, this humanoid robot will provide support to both students and educators. Boy, things are looking different out there, aren't they? Neil Young's on the way. We got Pat Benatar to get to and Zeppelin before too long. Hold on.
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1: Trivia question. 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I'm Hillary. That's what's going on, Niagara.
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Classic Rock at Night, 25 or 624. That is Chicago. So we all know that death is one of life's big mysteries, but now a group of professional mediums are sharing what they believe happens after we die. We'll see what they think after Tesla and Blondie, one way or another. It's Classic Rock at Night.

0: classic rock at night. That's Tesla taking on Signs on a Thursday night. Yeah, death is one of life's big mysteries. No one quite knows what happens, but there's a group of mediums now who want to settle our nerves and our fear of this. They believe that it's not an end, but death is more of a shift for a human being. Yeah. Not a shimmy, not a shake. How about a hippie shake? Can we get one of those?
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10: 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Niagara three-day weather.
11: An orange air quality warning is in effect. Widespread smoke tonight, a low of 20. Friday, widespread smoke, a high of 28. Humidex 31. Saturday, cloudy, a chance of showers with a high of 24. And Sunday, clearing with a high of 22.
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2: 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And, of course, we'll keep you up to date with Niagara's local news, traffic, and weather, I say.
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Well, because of the smoke in the air, Niagara Falls fireworks program paused until the air quality conditions improve in the region. We have the worst air quality right now in the world. Yay, us. Let's hope this smoke clears and get back to regularly scheduled programming. Kings of Leon after Alice Cooper. It's School's Out. 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

0: Classic Rock at Night with you, somebody. There's Kings of Leon for a Thursday night. Well, we're getting rid of World Cup fever and getting Olympic fever now. The 2028 Summer Games in Los Angeles, yeah, they're coming soon. And organizers now need volunteers. 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The Hip on the Way, Red Ryder and Lenny Kravitz.
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0: 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Niagara three-day weather.
9: An orange air quality warning is in effect. Widespread smoke tonight, a low of 20. Friday, widespread smoke, a high of 28. Humidex 31. Saturday, cloudy, a chance of showers with a high of 24. And Sunday, clearing with a high of 22.
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2: 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And of course, we'll keep you up to date with Niagara's local news, traffic, and weather, I say.
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8: You scream ice cream, we all scream ice cream, because to some it's more fun than broccoli. 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I'm Hillary. That's what's going on, Niagara.
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0: 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Niagara three-day weather.
5: An orange air quality warning is in effect. Widespread smoke tonight, a low of 20. Friday, widespread smoke, a high of 28. Humidex 31. Saturday, cloudy, a chance of showers with a high of 24. And Sunday, clearing with a high of 22.
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2: 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I'm going to go and tell Lovey right away. It's definitely going to be a lot of fun. And, of course, we'll keep you up to date with Niagara's local news, traffic, and weather, I say.
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0: 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It's 5:55 with Darlene and Brian.
1: And wish I could say it was a happy weather forecast, but we've got another orange warning for air quality in Niagara. Widespread smoke today, and it will be warm with a humidex of 33. Currently, it's 15 in Niagara.
0: Super foggy here in Welland.
1: Yeah, I don't know if it's fog for our humidity or if it's smoke, or maybe it's a combination of both right now.
0: Could be.
1: Yeah, because you definitely have that smoke scent in the air once again.
0: That is for sure. Keep your windows closed. Try and stay in air-conditioned spaces if you can. Feeling for our friends working outside and those who don't have air conditioning. Stay hydrated and just check on some of your friends, family, neighbors. I know Fallsview Casino Resort had to cancel their big backyard barbecue yesterday, which is just an amazing event.
1: Yeah, and you know what? I noticed a lot of people in my neighborhood as I was walking my dog all wearing masks. It honestly reminded me of the virus, you know, that we had. It really did.
0: Starting to bother my throat and my eyes.
1: I didn't think it would bug me too much because we've had wildfire smoke before, but it didn't last this long. And with the sky going that orange tint, that glow, it really tells you how bad it is.
0: Yeah, so stay safe out there, my friends. Let's get her going. It's John Cafferty on Giant. Good morning.

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4: And we are in good shape in Niagara right now. It's a trouble-free drive in the region. The QE Toronto bound is moving well. A little volume starting to build over the Burlington Skyway Bridge. Nothing major, however. There could be some foggy conditions out there, a combination of fog and smoke, so just be wary of that. Coming back, QE 40 rebound. They're wrapping up some construction between Beamsville and Vineland, so doesn't look like there's a big holdup there anyway. At the border, there are no delays whatsoever, and the Welland Canal, all the bridges are down and available. Actually, no, the Lakeshore Road Bridge has just gone up, the Lakeshore Road Bridge in St. Catharines. 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More traffic in minutes. Coming up, Niagara 3-Day Weather.
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0: 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Niagara 3-day weather.
1: There is an orange air quality warning in effect for the area as we could see some widespread smoke today with a high of 27, feeling more like 33 with the humidity. Risk of some thunderstorms this evening with an overnight low of 20. Tomorrow, cloudy with chance of showers and risk of thunderstorms, a high of 27, feeling like 37, and skies expected to clear up on Sunday with a high of 22. I'm Matt Latour.
0: Calm, cool, and caffeinated. 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
1: And we've got an orange warning today for the air quality once again. That's from the widespread smoke from those northern Ontario forest fires. And also, to make matters worse this morning, got a little bit of fog out there as well, so not the best combination. By the way, the humidex today is going to make it feel like 33, currently 15.
0: Yeah, still warm. Stop putting this in the fridge. People are putting something in there. Big mistake.
1: Okay, I'm always putting stuff in the fridge, and usually it doesn't belong there. I think I'm going to go and get checked out later on.
0: Yeah, don't do this one. It could cost you.
1: Okay.
0: Very special day for something you probably use every single day. Okay. We'll celebrate that.
1: All right.
0: Brand new video game. Bringing your favorite TV show along for the ride.
1: I like it.
0: Yes.
1: I'm just recently getting into video games more and more with my family.
0: Okay, cool.
1: Yep.
0: Yacht Rock could land you some Welland Jackfish tickets. We're going to let you know how. Forget the brown M&Ms backstage. Wait till you hear this Canadian rock star's backstage demands. You know how they have the riders?
1: Yep. Yeah, I can hardly wait because there have been some beauties throughout the years.
0: 100%. This is hilarious. And if you want to see one of the hottest rock shows of the year, we've got your ticket hookup, so stay tuned.
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1: And we are in good shape right now in Niagara. It's a good-looking drive around the region. On the QE Toronto bound, it's light volume for a Friday morning, so everything is moving well. 40 rebound QEW also in good shape. At the border, there are no delays for any cars or trucks, and the Welland Canal latest update right now looks like the bridges are down and available. 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More traffic in minutes.
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1: It's going to be another smoky day today. We've got an orange warning for the air quality because of the forest fire smoke still in the region. Widespread smoke, a humidex of 33 later on today, and right now it's feeling like 15. And with Lottomax, you can find your possible. 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
0: You betcha. Good luck to ya. My throat's really, like, I'm clearing my throat before I go on air, like, big time.
1: Right.
0: So bad.
1: A little more than usual.
0: Yes.
1: Yeah, that's one thing I noticed.
0: I know, it's terrible out there. So just stay indoors, close the windows, do what you got to do. Our friends across the border, not too happy with us. Midwest Republicans saying, quote, manage your forest fires to prevent American lungs paying the price for Canadian inaction year after year.
1: Okay, if there was anything that ever sounded more arrogant, that to me would be it.
0: Ontario is asking the federal government for assistance as dozens of dangerous fires spread across the province.
1: And apparently a Michigan representative said, you know, basically get your act together, or maybe as a 51st state, we'll be able to handle it for you. Again,
0: oh, brother.
1: Again, stupid things to say.
0: World Cup still a go-ahead Sunday, MetLife Stadium. But, of course, they're worried about it because it's outside.
1: Yeah, exactly. But apparently, hopefully, if the winds shift and they're thinking they will this weekend, you might be okay.
0: Spain and Argentina, 3 o'clock kickoff, our time. But let's be honest, Brian.
1: Okay.
0: The air quality still isn't worse than my parents' basement parties in the 1980s. You know, the kids, we were under that haze of cigarette smoke and burning cabbage rolls.
1: You're right. You're absolutely right. All my relatives would come around and smoke.
0: Yeah, it was a party time.
1: The ashtrays would be full.
0: Yeah, it was our job to empty the ashtrays.
1: Exactly. Rinse it out, bring it back. And in some cases, we had to go to the store to get the cigarettes for them, too. They did nothing for themselves.
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1: And good luck breathing out there again today. We have an orange warning for air quality in the region because of the widespread wildfire smoke. It is going to be warm, a humidex of 33, currently 15. And coming up in the news, Matt Latour has the latest on a drug blitz in the falls by the cops.
0: Talking Heads, once in a lifetime on Giant.

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1: That orange air quality warning remains in effect for the area. Good morning. I'm Matt Latour. Your three-day pinpoint weather details coming up. Seven people have been arrested during a Niagara Regional Police Drug Enforcement Initiative in Niagara Falls. Officers targeted open-air drug use around Main Street and Ferry Street, seizing illegal drugs and paraphernalia, while also connecting those arrested with information about addiction treatment and community supports. Police also arrested a 45-year-old Niagara Falls woman on outstanding warrants. A second woman, 54-year-old Charmaine Taylor, was charged with several drug trafficking offenses after officers allegedly witnessed a deal. Investigators seized suspected fentanyl, heroin, and cash. Niagara on the Lake wants to hear from residents about how the town connects with the community. A new public survey is now open as the town develops an updated community engagement framework aimed at improving how residents are informed and consulted on local decisions. Residents can also attend a series of pop-up sessions and a public information meeting on July 22nd and 23rd to ask questions and share their ideas. That survey will stay open until August 4th. And Fort Erie has unveiled new Legion crosswalks in partnership with the Fort Erie and Ridgeway Legions. Installed at some of the community's busiest locations, the crosswalks serve as a lasting tribute to Canada's veterans and the sacrifices they made. The design honors veterans and active service members while also recognizing Fort Erie and Ridgeway's proud military history. Town officials say the crosswalks are meant to encourage residents and visitors to pause, reflect, and remember those who served. In sports, the Niagara River Lions picked up a 99-90 win over the Brampton Honey Badgers last night at the Meridian Center. They're now tied for second in the CEBL's Eastern Conference. To golf, the second round is underway at the Open Championship at Royal

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3: Good morning, 6:31 Giant Mornings with Dar and Bri. Next week, you got to keep it locked onto Giant. We've got some wicked concert tickets to give away. We'll tell you in just a bit.
4: Of course, we are your winning station, and we have got winning a traffic report for you. No problems at all in Niagara. The QE Toronto bound and Fort Erie bound both looking good. Light volume for a Friday morning. At the border, no delays. Well, in Canal, the Clarence Street Bridge in Port Colborne, the only one that's raised and unavailable. 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And coming up, Niagara three-day weather.
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2: 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Niagara three-day weather.
6: There is an orange air quality warning in effect for the area as we could see some widespread smoke today with a high of 27, feeling more like 33 with the humidity. Risk of some thunderstorms this evening with an overnight low of 20. Tomorrow, cloudy with chance of showers and risk of thunderstorms, a high of 27, feeling like 37, and skies expected to clear up on Sunday with a high of 22. I'm Matt Latour.
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0: Guns N' Roses at Rogers Stadium August the 5th. Guess who's opening up for them?
1: I don't know. You kept talking to me off the air about that. So, Tesla. How's that?
0: Oh, I wish.
1: I don't know. Who's it going to be?
0: Public Enemy.
1: Oh, hey.
0: Fight the Power.
1: I haven't heard from them in a long time.
0: That'll be one rebellious show.
1: I would love to know why Guns N' Roses are bringing them on tour. I think it's a great thing, but I'd love to know how they're back in the spotlight again.
0: Well, Flavor Flav.
1: That's true. Yeah.
0: Big clock around. Well, no, you know what time it is.
1: Well, definitely no. And we all know the Guns N' Roses sometimes show up at a venue 3 hours late sometimes. At least they did in the past. So
0: that's true.
1: Maybe they need the guy with a big clock.
0: Yeah. All next week, be listening to Giant Mornings because we're going to play Appetite for Tickets.
1: What a cool name. And this is where we really seek out the GNR fans because it's basically a fill-in-the-blank kind of thing.
0: Yeah, we're going to give you a sentence.
1: Yep.
0: Popular GNR song, and you got to fill in the blank. You get her right. You text us. You have a chance to win tickets. We're doing it all next week.
1: Beautiful. And a great venue as well, the Rogers Stadium. They seem to be improving on a day-to-day basis, that stadium.
0: Residents don't like all the loud noise, so
1: no.
0: I apologize. We have GNR, AC/DC. Yikes.
1: You know what? Throw on your ripped jeans, your t-shirt, and get into your rock, okay?
0: Rock and roll, baby.
1: All right. Right. Listen, we have got an orange warning for air quality once again. That darn, wildfire smoke. It's still in the area. It just won't blow out of here just yet. So we've got widespread smoke. And not only that, it's going to be warm and humid. It's going to have a Humidex reading of 33 in the region. And right now we're looking at 15 in Niagara.
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0: I think it'll be cool. We'll tell you about it.
1: All right, let's get to traffic. We are looking good right now in Niagara. Trouble-free drive. Light volume, it seems like, everywhere right now. QE to runabout moving well. 40 rebound QEW also in good shape, as is the 403 through the Hamilton area. So happy motoring today. At the border, no delays. Welland Canal, the Mellonby Avenue Bridge in Port is raised and unavailable. 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
1: And it looks like we're in for another smoky day, an orange warning for air quality. Widespread smoke. We'll have a humidex of around 33, and currently it's 15. And summer is definitely for radio here at Giant FM, and also for you as well. So you can go out to, you know, local businesses and show up, and you don't have to buy anything at all. And all you need to do is just show up at businesses. And there was one the other day, and I just completely lost it. I had it in front of me, and now it's gone. Where did it go? I was looking at something else. I started looking at the smoke, and now I completely blew it here.
0: But I'll find it later. The smoke does get in your eyes, so maybe stay indoors and play a video game or something.
1: Yeah,
0: I'm not a big fan of video games. I just don't have the attention span, but I do like the idea of this. I watch Netflix. I don't subscribe to everything, but I do love my Netflix. They're releasing a multiplayer mini golf video game at the end of the month that can be accessed through compatible TVs. Obviously, you need a subscription for this. It will include more than 60 levels set in the worlds of Stranger Things, Squid Game, and Bridgerton.
1: Okay, the first two I really enjoy. The Squid Game and Stranger Things.
0: Bridgerton is so good, it's steamy. I wonder what level that's going
1: to
0: be.
1: I was going to say, what do you have to do in that video game?
0: I don't know. You got a putt-putt-putt mini golf. I don't know what's happening there, but you get a little QR code and you scan it, and you use your phone as a controller. Up to four people can play. It's like a mix of mini golf and pinball. It's supposed to be fun.
1: Well, it sounds like it would be a good time, because I'm into mini golf and also a pinball as well.
0: Yeah, it uses Netflix characters, and you can collect pranks throughout each hole as you mini putt your way through the game, and you can use those features on opponents.
1: Wow, whoever came up with this idea, I give them a big thumbs up, and I love the shows that you're using.
0: Can you believe Stranger Things came out 10 years ago?
1: Get out of here.
0: 10 years ago this week.
1: And it's still one of the top shows. A lot of people are binge watching it, and so that would be a fun game to play. Bridgerton, what is it? Does the winner, whoever
0: get a crown?
1: Whoever takes their clothes off the fastest? Is that what it is? I don't
2: know. I hope so.
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0: 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It's happening, and it's your chance to win a barbecue, Blue Jays tickets, and $500 cash. All you need to do is visit some areas around the region like Milestone Millwork and Custom Kitchens, St. Catharines, and Niagara Falls, where vision meets craftsmanship. 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
1: You might want to head to that location just to get from being outdoors, actually, because we've got an orange warning in effect today for the air quality in the region. Once again, widespread smoke is expected. A humidex reading of 33, so it's going to be warm, and currently it's 15. And from the newsroom, police are investigating a homicide last night in the falls. Matt tells us more.
0: Hurts so good. It's Mellencamp on Giant. Good morning.

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1: That orange air quality warning remains in effect for the area. Good morning. I'm Matt Latour. Your three-day pinpoint weather details coming up. A man is dead after a targeted shooting last night at a home on Thorldstone Road near Dorchester Road in Niagara Falls. Niagara Regional Police say two suspects, a man and a woman, allegedly shot the victim before fleeing in a newer model white Nissan SUV, possibly a Rogue, and the victim later died in hospital. The homicide unit is leading the investigation and says the suspects remain outstanding, asking nearby businesses to review surveillance footage from the area. Police are also urging the suspects to contact a lawyer and turn themselves in as investigators continue to gather information. A full description of the suspects can be found at our website, niagaradailynews.ca. A Pelham student is being recognized for making a difference both on and off the ice. Tess Philbrick has been awarded a $5,000 Ontario Minor Hockey Association and Dairy Farmers of Ontario bursary, recognizing six graduating students across the province for their achievements in hockey, academics, and community service. Philbrick was active in music, sports, and volunteer work while attending E.L. Crossley Secondary School and mentors young volunteers with Pelham Minor Hockey. She'll attend the University of Guelph this fall to study biomedical science and pursue her passion for a career in medicine. And the future of the former General Motors site in St. Catharines is moving forward with more public input. The city is leading the Ontario Street Corridor secondary plan study to create a long-term vision for redevelopment of the properties at 282 and 285 Ontario Street, as well as the surrounding corridor from the QEW to Welland Avenue. The study will look at everything from land use and transportation to infrastructure, the environment, urban design, and heritage. Residents will have another chance to weigh in during a public open house on July 29th at the Holiday Inn and Suites, where the draft secondary plan policies will be presented. Public comments will be accepted until August 5th. In sports, the Niagara River Lions picked up a 99-90 win over the Brampton Honey Badgers last night at the Meridian Center. They're now tied for second in the CEBL's Eastern Conference. To golf, the second round is underway at the Open Championship at Royal Birkdale. Jackson Suber is the leader heading into today's second round. And at the FIFA World Cup, tomorrow is the third place game between England and France. The finals of the FIFA World Cup are between Argentina and Spain on Sunday. 91.7 Giant FM Niagara traffic and weather next.
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0: 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Niagara on time traffic.
5: 7:03 Giant Mornings with Darren Bry. Baseball and yacht rock go hand in hand, and it could score you tickets to see the Jackfish. Hang tight.
6: All right, traffic-wise, looking good right now in the region. Problem-free drive. QE Toronto bound is also moving very well. 40 rebound, different story. We have a collision, and that's at Dorval Drive in Oakville. The right lane and the right shoulder currently closed. Once again, that's 40 rebound on the QEW. Once you get through that problem area, though, everything is moving very well all the way to the border. At the border, 18-minute delay now for cars at the Queenston-Lewiston Bridge that's heading into the U.S. That's the only delay for cars. There are no delay for trucks at all. And the Carlton Street Bridge, along with the Clarence Street Bridge in Port Colborne, raised and unavailable. 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More traffic in minutes. Coming up, Niagara three-day weather.
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1: There is an orange air quality warning in effect for the area as we could see some widespread smoke today with a high of 27, feeling more like 33 with the humidity. Risk of some thunderstorms this evening with an overnight low of 20. Tomorrow, cloudy with chance of showers and risk of thunderstorms, a high of 27, feeling like 37, and skies expected to clear up on Sunday with a high of 22. I'm Matt Latour.
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0: Niagara's Classic Rock, 91.7 Giant FM at 710 with Darn Bry. I'm wondering what these guys, the Dubes, think about people calling their music yacht rock.
1: Yeah, I don't know. Maybe as long as they, sell. They don't care what it's called. But yeah, you know, it's really interesting how that actually got its name. There was like a video kind of thing. There was a comedy video series called Yacht Rock.
0: Mm-hmm.
1: And they connected the music with a Southern California leisure activity of boating. That's what it was.
0: And that smooth, polished, soft rock sounds.
1: Exactly.
0: Christopher Cross, Steely Dan, Boz Scaggs.
1: Yeah, exactly. Kind of.
0: I like it. It's good.
1: I think it's really cool, and that really defines yacht rock right there from the Doobie Brothers.
0: We're going to tell you how you can partay with this type of music in just a sec.
1: All right, and weather-wise, well, we've got another orange warning for the air quality. You can walk outside and basically see the smoke again and the haze around the region. And it's going to be with us for today, and hopefully it's going to be out of here tomorrow. So widespread smoke, humidity of about 33, and currently we're at 15 right now in the region.
0: Look through your closet, see if you've got linen shirts and funky hats. Maybe you look like Thurston Howell the Third.
1: That's absolutely right. Yes, Jim Backus. Yes, yes.
0: Fun night planned at the pond, July 25th. Well and Jack Fish will play the Hamilton Cardinals, 6:05, and they're doing Motor Boater Night.
1: Motor Boater. I like that.
0: Captain's hat giveaway to the first fanatics through the door. They're going to have Yacht Rock playing. Captain's hats. Get your linen shirts. Just goofy fun. Yeah, Ryan and the folks there always have a good time.
1: That's a lot of fun. Now, you said they're playing the Hamilton Cardinals.
0: Yeah.
1: Last time they played them, they lost to the Cardinals 4-3. So I'm thinking revenge should be served up in that game.
0: It's going to be an awesome night. We've got a family four-pack. If you text this to us.
1: Motorboat. Motorboat. One word, two words. As long as we see motorboat, you're going to see the Jackfish.
0: All right. Good luck to you. 905-732-6917.
2: 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You play the motorboat? You old sailor, you.
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1: Sorry, I got that motorboat on my mind still. All right. Traffic-wise in the region, we're looking good right now. Trouble-free drive in Niagara. The Kiwi Toronto bound is moving well. A little volume over the Burlington Skyway Bridge, but nothing too significant. And then after that, good drive out towards Toronto. Different story coming back, Fort Erie. There is a collision at Dorval Drive in Oakville on the Kiwi. Right lane and the right shoulder are currently closed. Once you're through that trouble spot, though, it's looking good all the way to the border. Border crossings, we are looking fairly good. There's about a 27-minute delay only at the Queenston-Lewiston Bridge, and that's for cars heading into the U.S. That's the only delay at the border, as there are no delay for trucks at all. And the Welland Canal, the Main Street Bridge in Port, along with the Clarence Street Bridge, currently raised and unavailable. 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
1: And we've got another orange warning in effect for the region today because of the air quality. That smoke is hanging around from those wildfires because it's just so darn warm. Widespread smoke today. A Humidex reading of 33. And currently we're still holding at 15 right now in Niagara.
0: Who's our winner of the Jackfish?
1: Congratulations going out to Stacy. Stacy is the winner, a family four-pack of tickets, because she, along with many other people, texted Motorboat. And I wish we had a load of tickets to give away, but Stacy, you are the winner of the tickets, so go Fish Go when they take on the Cardinals.
0: I love the name Stacy.
1: Yeah, you know, I don't think I've ever met a bad-looking Stacy, to tell you the truth.
0: That's true.
1: It's just one of those names where, yeah, you know, if you're in high school, hey, Stacy.
0: Hey, Stacy.
1: Yeah.
0: All right, let's look at some birthdays for July 17th. Billie Lord is 34.
1: Might remember her from Scream Queens.
0: It's a daughter of Carrie Fisher from Star Wars. And I do believe Billie is in the Star Wars trilogy.
1: Oh, really? Okay.
0: In the latest.
1: Okay. Well, if Carrie Fisher was in it, then you got to include her daughter.
0: I think so, too. We got a cool Star Wars story coming up later this morning as well. Carrie Hart, not Corey Hart, the motocross racer.
1: Yeah, that's right. He perfected the heart attack when it comes to, doing some stunts there out on the track.
0: Well, he is married to Pink. He's 51 today.
1: Boy, all these people who are married to some famous people.
0: Alex Winter, Billy S. Preston Esquire from Bill and Ted. I like him, Marco in The Lost Boys.
1: Yeah, usually Keanu Reeves kind of overshadows these days, but you know what? He did do a good job in the Bill and Ted Adventures. He was also a Marco as well
0: The Lost Boys.
1: Oh, I'm sorry. There you go.
0: I liked him in that.
1: I'll bet you did.
0: Sexy vampires. Better than Stacy?
1: Vampire. There's probably a Stacy in there.
0: Sure. Mark Burnett, 66.
1: Tell me this guy isn't a rich guy. I mean, he is the guy who came up with Survivor, The Apprentice, The Shark Tank, The Voice.
0: He's married to Roma Downey, your little honey there.
1: Don't go there.
0: Stacy Downey.
1: I had a major crush when I was younger on Roma Downey. I don't know what it was. She was in Touch by an Angel.
0: She's beautiful.
1: Yeah, I know. I don't know. Yeah. She was in Touch by an Angel
0: Easy.
1: And then in the Bible as well. So.
0: Here, let's cool you down a little bit with Angela Merkel.
1: Yeah, you see, it's not Stacy Merkel.
0: No. 72 today.
1: Yeah, that's right. Former Chancellor of Germany from 2005 to 2021.
0: She holds a doctorate in quantum chemistry.
1: You see? Yeah, that's
0: all right. Let's warm up the ladies with the David Hasselhoff, 74.
1: Happy birthday to the Hoff, Mr. Knight Rider himself. And, of course, what was that?
0: Baywatch.
1: Yeah, that's right. And also a number one song in Germany, speaking of Angela Merkel.
0: There you go. Maybe they're partying today. Lucy Arnaz, 75.
1: That is the daughter of Lucille Ball, and she was in Here's Lucy and the Lucy Show with her mother.
0: Our buddy Terry Geezer Butler from Black Sabbath, 77 today.
1: What a great bass player he is. I mean, he really made Sabbath click.
0: Oh, I love him. And Queen Camilla. Well, is it Queen Consort?
1: Yes.
0: Okay.
1: That's right.
0: Not quite the full Queen. 79 today. Did you see them on TV the other day?
1: I did, yes.
0: Sipping their beers?
1: Yeah, sipping their beer skis. And you know what? She's kind of grown on me a little bit. I'm a bit of a royalist, but I wasn't in favor of her to begin with. But
0: Queen Consort Stacy.
1: You will always be a favorite of mine.
0: I know. They were drinking local beer in England. The king said it's a good day to drown a few sorrows.
1: Yes.
0: With England losing in the World Cup.
1: Yeah.
0: Prince William said he was gutted.
1: Yeah. Most of the soccer fans in England were gutted. And will be for quite some time.
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1: And we've got another orange warning, meaning the air quality is bad again because of the wildfire smoke, which is still hanging around the region. Widespread smoke, a Humidex reading later today of 33. Currently, it's 15 in Niagara. And coming up in the news, Matt Latour gets us up to speed on another win for our River Lions.
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1: That orange air quality warning remains in effect for the area. Good morning. I'm Matt Latour. Your three-day pinpoint weather details coming up. Seven people have been arrested during a Niagara Regional Police drug enforcement initiative in Niagara Falls. Officers targeted open-air drug use around Main Street and Ferry Street, seizing illegal drugs in Paris.

0: residents can also attend a series of pop-up sessions and a public information meeting on July 22nd and 23rd to ask questions and share their ideas. That survey will stay open until August 4th. And Fort Erie has unveiled new Legion crosswalks in partnership with the Fort Erie and Ridgeway Legions. Installed at some of the community's busiest locations, the crosswalks serve as a lasting tribute to Canada's veterans and the sacrifices they made. The design honors veterans and active service members while also recognizing Fort Erie and Ridgeway's proud military history. Town officials say the crosswalks are meant to encourage residents and visitors to pause, reflect, and remember those who served. In sports, the Niagara River Lions picked up a 99-90 win over the Brampton Honey Badgers last night at the Meridian Center. They're now tied for second in the CEBL's Eastern Conference. To golf, the second round is underway at the Open Championship at Royal Birkdale. Jackson Suber is the leader heading into today's second round. And at the FIFA World Cup, tomorrow is the third place game between England and France. The finals of the FIFA World Cup are between Argentina and Spain on Sunday. 91.7 Giant FM Niagara traffic and weather next.
1: What's up? Alien here, you know, from space. And I'm loving people's reactions to the news that Lotto Max now has more chances to win, with up to 90 new prizes of $100,000. 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
6: Yep, trouble-free drive right now in the region. There's some good news there. The QE Toronto bound is moving very well. Fort Erie bound, we did have a problem around Dorval Drive. That has just been cleared up, and looks like everything is smooth sailing in that area right now. And it's looking good, Fort Erie bound, all the way to the border. 13-minute delay for cars at the Queenston-Lewiston Bridge. That's heading into the U.S. That's the only delay for cars. There are no delay for trucks at this moment. And the Homer Bridge, along with the Mellonby Avenue Bridge in Port Colborne, raised and unavailable. 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More traffic in minutes, and coming up, Niagara three-day weather.
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4: 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Niagara three-day weather.
0: There is an orange air quality warning in effect for the area as we could see some widespread smoke today with a high of 27, feeling more like 33 with the humidity. Risk of some thunderstorms this evening with an overnight low of 20. Tomorrow, cloudy with chance of showers and risk of thunderstorms, a high of 27, feeling like 37, and skies expected to clear up on Sunday with a high of 22. I'm Matt Latour.
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0: 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Hey, tomorrow, 4 o'clock, Darlene School of Rock. My next lesson is called Rock by Numbers, Calculators Not Included.
1: Okay.
0: All right, so think of the songs that have numbers in the title.
1: Okay, one that comes to mind, and I don't know why it's this one, is One is the Loneliest Number from Three Dog Night.
0: No thanks.
1: Yeah, I told you, it just comes to mind.
0: Little more upbeat on my show, but it's going to be cool. The number 61, 16, 1, 99, 7. Ooh, there's some gooders in there.
1: Okay.
0: All right.
1: All right.
0: Darlene School of Rock. Class is back in session tomorrow at 4. Don't be late.
1: All right. And listen, we got an orange warning for air quality right now. So widespread smoke around the region once again today. So if you have trouble breathing, you might want to try and stay indoors and avoid it completely. We'll have a humidex reading of about 33 in the region, and our current temperature holding at 15 right now in Niagara.
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0: Speaking of numbers, 649 gold ball, 32 million. Listen up to Brian. You have a chance to win a voucher from OLG.
1: All right, nice investment there. Hey, a St. Catharines family-owned hotel company is asking the Niagara region to defer about $1.345 million in development charges, interest-free, by the way, to help finance what it says would be St. Catharines' first new hotel in more than 50 years.
0: Oh, wow.
1: It's been a long time. Now, the developer says it will pay the full amount after the hotel opens. Yeah, as soon as business starts flowing in, you'll get your money, all right?
0: Better have some nice pillows.
1: Yeah, that's right. And don't forget to put the little chocolate or mint underneath
0: it. I have to wait 50 years for a new hotel?
1: Yeah.
0: That'd be nice.
1: I'll tell you. St. Catharines is hiring a dedicated downtown bylaw officer and a new supervisor as part of a two-year pilot to respond to growing concerns about vacant buildings and property standards. Some people seem to think that maybe the next-door neighbor is letting the lawn grow too long or something.
0: Yuck.
1: Yeah, so they're going to get some people to knock on your door.
0: The warden.
1: That's right.
0: The warden's coming.
1: That's right. Cut your lawn, and did you do the census? We want to know. All right, Niagara Health is, an 11-year-old St. Catharines boy is making a name for himself in stand-up comedy, performing about 60 shows and earning the nickname Canada's Youngest Comedian.
0: Really?
1: Congratulations. Ronald Warren writes his own jokes, often inspired by family life, and performs alongside his father, Tommy Warren, and the father-son duo will perform together at Taps Brew House in Niagara Falls on July the 21st.
0: Good job, kiddo.
1: I think that's a really cool thing. Niagara Health is temporarily reducing hours at the Port Colborne Urgent Care Center because of ongoing physician shortages, with the facility closing early today and Saturday and going to remain closed until Monday.
0: So many people upset about this.
1: I know that. We just got to keep trying to lure those doctors here. Speaking of, doctors are warning that wildfire smoke can affect more than the lungs and heart, with new research showing tiny airborne particles can reach the brain and trigger inflammation that causes headaches, brain fog, trouble concentrating, and they say any long-term exposure could also send you towards dementia.
0: Oh, really?
1: Yeah.
0: They're also saying this type of exposure to the wildfire smoke is like smoking 10 cigarettes.
1: Is that amazing?
0: No wonder my fingers are orange.
1: Gosh, man, oh man, that's unbelievable. Yeah, yeah. And vaping, vaping. So as soon as it gets out of here, we'll just vape, all right? That's what we'll do. All right, so here we go. There's your five things in for a $100 lottery voucher. Give me the age of the youngest comedian in Canada. How old is this Niagara kid? 732-6917.
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0: Good morning, 7:46 Giant Mornings with Darren Bry. It's World Emoji Day.
1: A lot of people love using those.
0: I do too. There's some new ones coming out. Let you know.
1: All right, and let's look at traffic right now. It's looking good in Niagara. Trouble-free drive. The QE Toronto bound also moving well. Smooth sailing from Niagara all the way out to Toronto right now. And 40 rebound also moving well. At the border, no delays. Well and Canal, all the bridges are available. 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More traffic in minutes.
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1: And we've got an air quality warning, which is an orange warning from Environment Canada. That's because of the widespread smoke from those Ontario wildfires still in the area. Going to warm up to a Humidex reading of about 33. Currently, it's at 17. And congratulations going out to Doug this morning. Doug is picking up a $100 lottery voucher. I wanted to know the comedian. The comedian in Niagara, who's known as the youngest comedian in Canada. That's Ronald Warren. How old he is? 11 years old. 11, and he writes his own jokes.
0: All right, I want to see you at Yuck Yucks when you're old enough.
1: Oh, well, yeah, that's right. Congratulations to you, buddy.
2: Okay, so there's something about an eggplant handshake.
3: Eggplant agreement.
4: Yeah, they got an agreement to make eggplant parmesan.
3: No, eggplants are
4: what?
2: You know what? That's true. Okay, clown face, what does that mean?
3: That means she's down to clown.
2: Okay.
4: Three eggplants? And look at the drool coming out of that smiley face.
3: You wish that was drool.
0: I love emojis.
1: I love that line in that movie.
0: The old eggplants.
1: Yes, that's right.
0: We ain't talking about eggplant parmesan.
1: That's what I mean. There's so many emojis now where you're thinking, well, I know what that is and I know what it means. And it's like, oh no, it means something else.
0: You'll get some emojis from us. Perhaps not a peach or an emoji on our text line, but probably a smiley face with some sunglasses.
1: Yeah. And a lot of our listeners, when they send us stuff, they'll send in the cute little emoji to go along with it.
0: I like them. Do you use them?
1: You know what? I didn't use them that much until one day I started using some of the smiley face ones or whatever. And then I was told, why don't you use some other ones? And I'm like, what other ones? And they said, scroll on your phone, idiot.
0: There's so many.
1: I know. So I still haven't, gone from the smiley face.
0: There's some new ones, Brian.
1: Okay.
0: Okay, keep up with the times here. 9 new emojis are on the way. Some of them, some of them are okay. Cracked smiley face.
1: Cracked smiley face.
0: So, sometimes, I'm good, but in this situation, not so good.
1: I see.
0: Cracked smiley face.
1: Okay. All right.
0: A net with a handle.
1: Okay.
0: Not like you're fishing or anything. This is stupid. It's like you're pulling something out of the digital ether.
1: All right. Move on.
0: I won't be using that one. A monarch butterfly.
1: Okay. All right. Well, guess that's a nice one.
0: It's pretty.
1: Okay. It doesn't mean anything else, does it?
0: These days, who knows?
1: Who knows is right.
0: A meteor.
1: Oh,
0: okay.
1: Looks
0: like a comet, more fire. I do like this one, though.
1: Okay. All right.
0: Pickle.
1: The pickle.
0: And all you pickleballers out there in the region, that one's coming for you.
1: Oh, yeah.
0: Or however, which way you want to use the pickle.
1: I can't believe the pickle hasn't been used already. Okay.
0: There's a cucumber, I'm sure.
1: Okay, I guess they had to go. They had to have the pickle then.
0: Ooh, a lot of people in the region are going to love this because we got them here. A lighthouse.
1: Oh, okay.
0: A lighthouse emoji.
1: Yeah. Okay. Yeah, we have a few here.
0: It is World Emoji Day, so feel free to spam us on the text line 905-732-6917.
1: All right.
0: There's an eraser.
1: Which I should probably use an awful lot, or someone should send to me for all the times I have a typos during my text.
0: The rectangular eraser. Remember those?
1: Yeah,
0: in school?
1: Yeah. I used to have the big one.
0: Although kids don't write anymore.
1: No,
0: so what are
1: they
0: do?
1: Don't use pencils that often.
0: And the last two I thought were strange. For World Emoji Day, on the way we're getting some new emojis, but I will be using these.
1: Okay.
0: The left words and the right words thumb sign. So you're going to be like, this guy beside me.
1: Oh, right. This guy. Ah, okay. I get that.
0: I like that.
1: I get that. My wife usually sends me emojis, but it's the smiley face only. It's that yellow face guy with the eyebrows raised. Like, oh, brother.
0: You're getting in trouble again.
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0: 7:56 with that wildfire smoke. We're all choking out here. It's like smoking 10 cigarettes, they say.
1: Couldn't believe that.
0: Here's an emoji we need. The old Popeye candy packs.
1: Oh,
0: I want that as an emoji.
1: Do it.
0: Wouldn't that be good?
1: Whoever's in charge of it, do it. I would use that all the time.
0: Me too.
1: All the time. All right. Well, unfortunately, that smoke is going to be widespread around the region today. And because of it, we have that orange warning again from Environment Canada. So smoky Humidex reading today of about 33. Currently, it's at 17. And from the news, Matt Latour gives us an update on the future of the former GM site in St. Catharines.
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1: That orange air quality warning remains in effect for the area. Good morning. I'm Matt Latour. Your three-day pinpoint weather details coming up. A man is dead after a targeted shooting last night at a home on Thorldstone Road near Dorchester Road in Niagara Falls. Niagara Regional Police say two suspects, a man and a woman, allegedly shot the victim before fleeing in a newer model white Nissan SUV, possibly a Rogue, and the victim later died in hospital. The homicide unit is leading the investigation and says the suspects remain outstanding, asking nearby businesses to review surveillance footage from the area. Police are also urging the suspects to contact a lawyer and turn themselves in as investigators continue to gather information. A full description of the suspects can be found at our website, NiagaraDailyNews.ca. A Pelham student is being recognized for making a difference both on and off the ice. Tess Philbrick has been awarded a $5,000 Ontario Minor Hockey Association and Dairy Farmers of Ontario bursary, recognizing six graduating students across the province for their achievements in hockey, academics, and community service. Philbrick was active in music, sports, and volunteer work while attending E.L. Crossley Secondary School and mentors young volunteers with Pelham Minor Hockey. She'll attend the University of Guelph this fall to study biomedical science and pursue her passion for a career in medicine. And the future of the former General Motors site in St. Catharines is moving forward with more public input. The city is leading the Ontario Street Corridor Secondary Plan Study to create a long-term vision for redevelopment of the properties at 282 and 285 Ontario Street, as well as the surrounding corridor from the QEW to Welland Avenue. The study will look at everything from land use and transportation to infrastructure, the environment, urban design, and heritage. Residents will have another chance to weigh in during a public open house on July 29th at the Holiday Inn and Suites, where the draft secondary plan policies will be presented. Public comments will be accepted until August 5th. In sports, the Niagara River Lions picked up a 99-90 win over the Brampton Honey Badgers last night at the Meridian Center. They're now tied for second in the CEBL's Eastern Conference. To golf, the second round is underway at the Open Championship at Royal Birkdale. Jackson Suber is the leader heading into today's second round. And at the FIFA World Cup, tomorrow is the third place game between England and France. The finals of the FIFA World Cup are between Argentina and Spain on Sunday. 91.7 Giant FM Niagara traffic and weather next.
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3: It's 8:04. Good morning, Canada's own William Shatner coming out with a heavy metal album.
4: Okay. One of the coolest guys I know.
3: He's doing a big show.
4: Yep.
3: Okay, coming up. And his backstage demands are hilarious. Okay. You know the rider?
4: Yes.
3: Yeah, we got that next.
4: All right. Traffic-wise, if you're riding around, looking good right now in Niagara. No problems at all. The QEs are all about. Also looking good. Lighter volume than usual for a Friday morning. So no issues as you head towards Toronto. 40 rebound also moving well all the way to the border. No delays for any cars or trucks at the major border crossings. And the Welland Canal, the Glendale Avenue Bridge, and the Main Street Bridge in Port Colborne raised and unavailable. 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More traffic in minutes coming up. Niagara three-day weather.
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0: 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Niagara three-day weather.
1: There is an orange air quality warning in effect for the area as we could see some widespread smoke today with a high of 27, feeling more like 33 with the humidity. Risk of some thunderstorms this evening with an overnight low of 20. Tomorrow, cloudy with chance of showers and risk of thunderstorms, a high of 27, feeling like 37, and skies expected to clear up on Sunday with a high of 22. I'm Matt Latour.
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0: Niagara's Classic Rock, 91.7 Giant FM, Canada's own William Shatner. It's been working on a heavy metal album, and the project includes covers of Judas Priest songs. Like, you got another thing coming with Rob Halford.
1: No kidding. So he's teaming up with him. That is cool.
0: Oh, it is going to be amazing. We'll give you more in just a sec here. Hopefully you're having a nice day. It's Friday. It's smoky. It's all of that. 8:11.
1: Yeah, that's right. And there's a lot of smoke out there. And therefore, Environment Canada has issued another orange warning for the air quality around the region. So if you have any trouble breathing, any respiratory issues, yeah, stay indoors. All right. Because it is going to be a smoky one. Widespread smoke today. Humidex, it's going to make it feel like 33. And at the moment, it's 17 in Niagara.
0: William Shatner is 95 years old.
1: Happy birthday, Captain.
0: I'm wondering who, brought to his attention, you know, you've done a lot in your life, Star Trek, you know, a big star.
1: Yep.
0: And how about a heavy metal album?
1: Well, why not? The guy has done everything to me, which is cool. You mentioned the captain in Star Trek, T.J. Hooker, he was a cop, Rescue 911, Boston Legal, like the list goes on. He's done really cool stuff.
0: He will debut tracks from this upcoming heavy metal album at a show called Riot Fest in September in Chicago. Okay, so the Shat is going to have some fun with this, but he sent in his rider.
1: Okay.
0: And a rider is a list of demands that musicians will send in. So if they're doing a show, they want to have stuff backstage.
1: Right, exactly.
0: They want things or they don't want things.
1: Right.
0: Right? Some of them have been weird over the years.
1: Yep.
0: But the Shat wants to have his dressing room called Shatner's Shag Shack.
1: Shag Shack.
0: Shag Shack.
1: Okay, what does that tell you?
0: Well, I'll tell you, he's had some fun over the years.
1: Is he still looking for green aliens to party with? I like that.
0: He wants 4 feet of Polish sausage in the dressing room. Not three, not five, but 4 feet.
1: 4 feet. Oh, man.
0: He also wants one pair of white socks and one pair of underwear in the dressing room for the Riot Fest.
1: All right, that can be easily, attained.
0: He's a good Montreal boy, so he wants a Habs hockey sweater signed by John Stamos.
1: John,
0: strange.
1: Okay, yeah, never played for Montreal, John.
0: A bowl of sauerkraut ready to eat, because if you're going to have the kubasa, you have to have the sauerkraut to go with it.
1: Yeah, see, when you're 95, you can ask for anything.
0: And a bouquet of flowers and a vase.
1: Isn't that sweet? The Habs jersey, I know a lot of Montreal fans would be happy about that.
0: You know, the list of demands have been strange. I mean, the sauerkraut and sausage,
1: yeah,
0: it's not that out of left field, really.
1: I wouldn't want to be hanging around him, by the way, if he's having sauerkraut and sausage. Van Halen, let's talk about the red M&Ms that they insisted would be waiting in their dressing room. And if they weren't red M&Ms only, then they wouldn't play the show. They wouldn't do the show, but they would get still paid for it. That was in their contract.
0: That's funny.
1: Bon Jovi wanted an urn of homemade low-fat chicken soup. Homemade low-fat chicken soup.
0: The food.
1: Exactly. Enough for 10 people. Elton John wanted white towels with gold trim only.
0: Of course.
1: Axl Rose requested a square melon. And yes, there are some of those around.
0: A square melon?
1: Never mind that oval stuff for Axl. He wanted a square melon.
0: Hey, we're going to have Guns N' Roses tickets all next week, too. So no square melons included, though.
1: Yeah, but the Rogers Stadium better have the square melon. AC/DC, this was in early 2000. Oxygen tanks and masks. Also, fun size. Fun size. Now we know how Angus does it.
0: Fun bags?
1: Fun size candy bars and beer. Endless beer.
0: I want pierogies.
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1: And a good-looking drive in Niagara. We do have a little bit of a slowdown, and that is through the East Main Tunnel from around the roundabout heading out to Highway 140. Looks like it's just down to one lane due to construction. Keep that in mind, all right? Other than that, no problems at all. The QE Toronto-bound is moving well, as is the 40-rebound QEW. 403 through Hamilton is also in really good shape. At the border, no delays. Well and Canal, all the bridges are available. 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More traffic in minutes.
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1: And we've got another orange warning out there for the air quality because we've got widespread smoke for today. Other than that, the sun is going to peek through a little bit. The Humidex reading of around 33. At the moment, it's 19 in Niagara.
2: 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And that's the facts.
1: Well, this is kind of cool. If you're into Star Wars, Luke Skywalker's screen-used lightsaber from The Empire Strikes Back has sold at auction for $3.75 million.
0: Whoa! Oh, there it is.
1: Yeah. You got to get that in there.
0: It's a lot of money, but that would be something any Star Wars fan would love.
1: You better believe it. It set a new record for a Star Wars movie prop, by the way, and they thought it might go for just over $1 million, but there you go. It just goes to show you a lot of people wanted it. The prop was used, by the way, by Mark Hamill during Skywalker's iconic duel with Darth Vader, and it was sold alongside a replica severed hand, which was made to match Hamill's.
0: You need that.
1: But yeah, absolutely, or it just doesn't work. By the way, it surpasses the previous record of $3.65 million set by Darth Vader's lightsaber last year. So once again, Luke Skywalker comes out on top over Darth Vader.
0: Looks like the Force still bringing in money.
1: Sure is.
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0: 828.
1: A mostly sunny day today, but there is an orange warning for the air quality, widespread smoke throughout the day, and the Humidex reading of 33. Currently, it's 19 in Niagara. And Matt has some details on some new crosswalks in Fort Erie that honor our veterans.
0: April Wine, say hello on Giant. Good morning.

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1: That orange air quality warning remains in effect for the area. Good morning, I'm Matt Latour. Your three-day pinpoint weather details coming up. Seven people have been arrested during a Niagara Regional Police Drug Enforcement Initiative in Niagara Falls. Officers targeted open-air drug use around Main Street and Ferry Street, seizing illegal drugs and paraphernalia, while also connecting those arrested with information.

0: meeting on July 22nd and 23rd to ask questions and share their ideas. That survey will stay open until August 4th. And Fort Erie has unveiled new Legion crosswalks in partnership with the Fort Erie and Ridgeway Legions. Installed at some of the community's busiest locations, the crosswalks serve as a lasting tribute to Canada's veterans and the sacrifices they made. The design honors veterans and active service members while also recognizing Fort Erie and Ridgeway's proud military history. Town officials say the crosswalks are meant to encourage residents and visitors to pause, reflect, and remember those who served. In sports, the Niagara River Lions picked up a 99-90 win over the Brampton Honey Badgers last night at the Meridian Center. They're now tied for second in the CEBL's Eastern Conference. To golf, the second round is underway at the Open Championship at Royal Birkdale. Jackson Suber is the leader heading into today's second round. And at the FIFA World Cup, tomorrow is the third place game between England and France. The finals of the FIFA World Cup are between Argentina and Spain on Sunday. 91.7 Giant FM Niagara traffic and weather next.
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3: 8:34, Giant Mornings with Darren Bry. We got a local polo player doing some great stuff. We're going to have a chat with her next.
4: All right, beautiful. Traffic-wise, looking good in Niagara. A bit of a slowdown if you're going through the East Main Street Tunnel Bridge there from Welland, heading out to Highway 140 there from the main city. That's like it's just down to one lane due to construction, but it looks like everything is getting by no problem at all. The QE Toronto bound is moving well, no issues. Fort Erie bound also looking good, no problem at all. At the border, no delays for cars. There's about a 14-minute delay for trucks, and that's at the Peace Bridge heading into Canada. And the Welland Canal, just the Glendale Avenue Bridge, is raised and unavailable. 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Your Niagara 3-day weather.
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2: 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Niagara 3-day weather.
0: There is an orange air quality warning in effect for the area, as we could see some widespread smoke today with a high of 27, feeling more like 33 with the humidity. Risk of some thunderstorms this evening with an overnight low of 20. Tomorrow, cloudy with chance of showers and risk of thunderstorms, a high of 27, feeling like 37, and skies expected to clear up on Sunday with a high of 22. I'm Matt Latour.
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1: And we have another Environment Canada orange warning because of the air quality. That's due to the widespread smoke. We're also going to get a little sunshine in there today as well. And a Humidex reading of around 33. Currently, it's 19 right now in Niagara. Joining us on the line is Peyton Zayak, a teenager from Waynefleet, 16 years old. She's going to be participating in something called Polo for the Cure. Good morning, Peyton.
2: Good morning.
1: First of all, I want to know, how does a 16-year-old from Waynefleet get involved in playing polo?
2: Okay, so actually, my sister and I, we actually just signed up for horseback riding lessons at a local barn there. And then we learned to play polo there. And since then, we've been traveling North America, kind of playing everywhere.
0: That's amazing. So tell us a little bit about polo.
2: So polo was, I think it's been around for a while, right? And so it's basically like hockey on horseback. So it depends if you're inside or outside. A lot of the times it is outside. There's 8 people on the field that are playing and then 2 certified umpires. And so you've got a stick and a ball and the whole goal is just to get it in between the 2 posts there.
0: It does sound like fun. And you guys have a big event coming up for a great cause. Tell us about it.
2: Yeah, so not this weekend coming up, but the next weekend. I'm actually playing in Polo for the Cure, which is the longest Canadian all-women's tournament that's been going on. This is the 19th year. Next year will be the 20th. And so all the proceeds for it go towards South Lake Health Center. So actually, the government doesn't really provide funding for new or replacement hospital tools and equipment there. So everything from basic tools like beds, IV poles, to like surgical and diagnostic equipment is funded entirely through community support. So over the last 19 years or so, Polo for the Cure has been able to raise, I believe, about $1 million to go towards this. So every year, I believe there's 10 to 12 teams that play in it, and everyone who plays in it fundraises or donates towards the cause there.
1: Which is fantastic. Now, this is going to happen in King Township on July the 25th. There's going to be food shopping, a silent auction, and a traditional champagne divot stomp. I have to admit, I have no idea what a divot stomp is.
0: You don't know what a divot stomp is?
1: No.
0: You have to watch Pretty Woman.
1: Okay, I'll tear myself away and watch Pretty Woman.
0: Okay, Peyton, what's a divot stomp?
2: All right, so during halftime, usually, a lot of the times the grass can be a little bit dewy or kind of damp sort of thing. So with the horses going so fast, they often tear up the field. And so during the halftime, spectators are often invited to go throughout the field and kind of just kick it, the divots back in that are made from the horses, just so that the field's a lot more even and nice for the next half of the game.
1: All right, that is, now I understand. So I'm going to have a champagne in my hand.
0: It's actually quite fun to watch as well.
1: And do a little divot stomp. Hey, listen, before we let you go, Peyton, how can we support you?
2: All right. So there's actually a whole website for Polo for the Cure. You can just type in polofortheCure.com and a website will come up. There's a little subheading called Donate Fundraise. I believe you just hit that and then donate. There's the option to select a team. There's a lot of other women that are also fundraising. But to specifically support me, you would just select my name and then it would just come up with some information about how to donate, how much you would like to donate. My goal is to raise $1,000. As of now, I've got $703 through the support of my coworkers, my family, friends, and even the weekly men's league at the golf course that I work at too. So a lot of people have been donating. It's been fantastic, but I'm really trying to raise $1,000.
0: I don't think that'll take too long now.
1: No, I don't think so at all. I don't
0: think
1: so. Awesome.
0: Thanks for telling us. Have fun at the event.
1: Yeah, it sounds like it's going to be a good time.
2: Thank you so much.
1: We really appreciate you joining us this morning, all right? And how long have you been playing polo, by the way, before I let you go?
2: I've been playing polo for the last 5 or so years. I actually play with my sister, so we've been playing a lot together. It's been really nice.
1: Fantastic. Well, thanks for joining us this morning, and good luck, all right, on the 25th.
2: Thank you very much.
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0: It's 8:47 Giant Mornings with Dar and Bri. They're saying don't put this in your fridge.
1: Okay.
0: Okay, we'll have it next.
1: All right, perfect. I'll be
0: not
1: listening.
0: Not your beer.
1: Beer always goes there. All right, let's see. Locally, East Main Tunnel heading out towards 140. Looks like there's some construction, so they're down to a one lane. That's if you're heading, once again, from the city of Welland towards Highway 140. Other than that, we're looking good. QE Toronto bound still moving well. Light volume of traffic. QE Fort Erie bound also moving very well. At the border, no delays now for any cars and only a 10-minute delay at the Peace Bridge, and that's for trucks heading into Canada. Welland Canal, just the Allenberg Bridge is raised and unavailable. 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
1: And we got a mostly sunny day today, but also widespread smoke throughout the region as well from those Ontario wildfires. And because of that, the air quality not so good. An orange warning has been issued from Environment Canada once again. And it's going to be warm. The humidex reading of 33. At the moment, it's 19 in Niagara.
0: We got something cool going on. Summer is for radio. Enter to win an awesome barbecue, some Jays tickets, and $500 cash at the Irish Heart Pub, Niagara-on-the-Lake, authentic Irish pub. You got to try their Irish pierogi. It's to die for. Their restaurant's tucked in the heart of Old Town.
1: So I like it.
0: Suck down an Irish pierogi. Get in for the contest. No purchase necessary. Just scan the code and you're in for the draw. Because nothing goes better than an Irish pierogi, a beer, and some of this wildfire smoke.
2: Yeah, and I was thinking about that yesterday. I went for a walk and I'm thinking, wow, it kind of smells like a barbecue outside.
0: Matt Latour is here from the newsroom.
2: Yeah, I don't know. Now I'm just hungry again.
1: Going from the wild smoke to the barbecue.
0: It's
1: okay.
0: Not as orange.
1: No.
0: You know, that was a scary looking sky, but you can definitely feel it in the throat.
1: It's still around. It was actually affecting my eyes the other day. So, yeah, it affects you in certain ways.
2: See, I kind of liked the look of the orange. I know that it's terrible for the environment and all that, but I was taking pictures. There's like an old classic Camaro on my street, and I took a picture when it was orange outside. It looked like a classic photo.
0: Oh, yeah, from the 70s.
2: Yeah.
0: Yeah.
1: I don't know, sitting under
0: some plastic in an old album.
1: I don't know how many people said it's like apocalyptic out there, you know, with that orange sky. It really was.
0: Well, the heat's still here, too, at least for today. Friendly reminder from Samsung and Apple.
1: Yeah.
0: Don't put your phone in the fridge. Repair shops are seeing this. It's creating condensation because, you know, when you're on your phone, it gets hot anyway.
1: Right. Yeah.
0: So now you're out in the sun and in the heat and all of this. People are putting their phones in the fridge. Don't do that.
1: No. Why would you do that?
0: To cool it down.
1: Maybe just bring it indoors and let it sit there
0: That's
1: for a while.
0: That's what you're supposed to do.
1: Yeah.
2: People's stupidity never fails to amaze me.
0: I know.
2: That's ridiculous.
1: Oh, man. Well, you know, I'm going to use that as an excuse now because when my wife was like, how come your phone is in the fridge? I'll be like, well, I thought cooling it down would be the best thing to do.
0: Maybe if you put it in the freezer, your phone, you could make like a little mini NHL rink.
2: Or, hear me out, if your phone's too hot, just run it under cold water.
0: Yes. They're saying you should take the, the protective thing you got on it, the case.
1: Right.
0: That's a great idea. Take it off, let it cool down.
1: Yeah.
0: Don't put it in the fridge
1: with
0: your beer.
1: It's like going commando, right?
0: It's just like going commando. When you want to cool down the yaichis,
1: that's right.
0: You just go commando.
2: Oh, my goodness.
1: Okay.
0: Listen, we're out of here. Have a great weekend. Chris is in next. Ciao, ciao.
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1: An orange level air quality warning remains in place. Widespread smoke today. Little bit of sunshine peeking through with a high near 27. Tonight's smoke, chance of showers, risk of a thunderstorm before morning. Low 20. Tomorrow, local smoke, chance of showers, risk of a thunderstorm. High near 27, but it's going to feel like 37. Sunday looks great. Mix of sun and cloud. High 22. It's 23. Humidex is 27.
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0: Classic Rock 91.7 Giant FM Northern Pikes. She Ain't Pretty. William Shatner releasing a heavy metal album. Mm-hmm, I'm not joking. Anyway, he's also going to be performing in Chicago for Riot Fest, which is coming up in September. He's going to be performing on September 20th, and he has sent the organizers, his writer, a list of things that he wants, you know, for his performance. And they include being allowed to sing Take Me Out to the Ball Game at a Chicago baseball game. Okay, makes sense. He wants a dressing room that's called Shatner's Shag Shack. Okay. 4 feet of Polish sausage, a Montreal Canadiens hockey sweater signed by John Stamos, one pair of white socks, one pair of underwear. He wants a bowl of sauerkraut ready to eat and a bouquet of flowers in a vase. He's 95 and he's going to be the oldest performer at Riot Fest in September, but not by much, because Iggy Pop's going to be there as well, and he just turned 79.
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2: 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Niagara three-day weather.
3: Well, it's not as orangey out there today, but more smoke will be coming our way. Orange air quality warning remains in place. Widespread smoke for today and tonight. High near 27. We do have the chance of showers. Risk of a thunderstorm before morning. Low near 20. Tomorrow, smoke. Chance of showers. Risk of a thunderstorm. High near 27. It's going to be hot. Feeling like 37 for Sunday. Sun cloud mix. High near 22. It's 24. Humidex is 29.
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I was at the corner of Scott and Geneva in my car yesterday. People were honking at me, and I'm like, oh, am I looking good or what? No. They liked my Argentina World Cup flag. They were honking.

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You know, the best part of the weekend is not having to set an alarm. Wake up whenever you feel like it. 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

0: Classic Rock 91.7 Giant FM. When something stands for nothing, it's the headstones. That's a good one. I hope you're having a great Friday. Maybe you're going to be heading over to Charles Daly Park tomorrow. You may see a lot of activity over at Prudhomme's Antiques. They're hosting a gathering of makers. It's a community market that's going to feature local artisans, crafters and makers, handmade goods, arts and crafts. They're going to have jewelry, home decor, and more. They're doing this three times this summer, and the first date is tomorrow. So that's at Prudhomme's Antiques on the North Service Road in Vineland, and it's going to be happening tomorrow from 10 until 5.
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0: Oh, smoke getting in your eyes again today. Oh, yeah. Widespread smoke. Orange air quality warning for this afternoon into tonight as well. For tonight, we do have the chance of showers, risk of a thunderstorm before morning, low near 20. Tomorrow, local smoke, 60% chance of showers, maybe a thunderstorm. It's going to be hot, feeling like 37. And for Sunday, mix of sun and cloud, high 22, it's 25. The humidex is 30.
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0: 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That is Hot Girls in Love. 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
1: 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A man is dead after a targeted shooting Thursday night at a home on Thorold Road near Dorchester Road in Niagara Falls. Niagara Regional Police say two suspects, a man and a woman, allegedly shot the victim before fleeing in a newer model white Nissan SUV, possibly a Rogue, and the victim later died in hospital. The homicide unit is leading the investigation and says the suspects remain outstanding, asking nearby businesses to review surveillance footage from the area. Police are also urging the suspects to contact a lawyer and turn themselves in as investigators continue to gather information. The future of the former General Motors lands in St. Catharines is moving forward with more public input. The city is leading the Ontario Street Corridor Secondary Plan study to create a long-term vision for redevelopment of the properties at 282 and 285 Ontario Street, as well as the surrounding corridor from the QEW to Welland Avenue. The study is looking at everything from land use and transportation to infrastructure, the environment, urban design, and heritage. Residents will have another chance to weigh in during a public open house on July 29th at the Holiday Inn and Suites, where the draft secondary plan policies will be presented. Public comments will be accepted until August 5th. And construction is moving ahead on the South Niagara Hospital, with a project marking 3 years since the official groundbreaking. Niagara Health and construction partner Ellis Don held a tour of the site Thursday for an inside look at the progress and the next steps for the project. Director of Transaction and Construction with the Niagara Health team, Patrick Topping, says the final product will be well worth the wait.
2: When this project is done and we have drywall up and lights on and the first card swipe works and the things that all work are doing what they're supposed to do, I think maybe just as a whole is what I'm looking forward to the most. Like, we've met a lot of major milestones, Watertight coming up. Those are big things. But for me, just seeing the finish line, like getting there and seeing it come to life.
1: When completed, the hospital will be around 1.3 million square feet. In sports, the Toronto Blue Jays return from the All-Star break tonight as they open a homestand against the Chicago White Sox. The final weekend of the FIFA World Cup is among us as France plays England in the third place game tomorrow, while Argentina meets Spain in the finals on Sunday. The Jackfish are back in action tomorrow when they host Chatham at the Pond, while the River Lions welcome the Stingers at the Meridian Center tomorrow afternoon. And to the CFL, the BC Lions visit the Edmonton Elks. The next time you're scrolling through your phone, visit NiagaraDailyNews.ca and see what Niagara's talking about. 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
1: An orange air quality warning is in effect. Widespread smoke today with a high of 27, humidex 32. Partly cloudy tonight, becoming cloudy before morning with a chance of showers, the risk of a thunderstorm. Widespread smoke and a low of 20. Saturday, cloudy, a chance of showers and the risk of a thunderstorm. Local smoke, a high of 27, humidex 37. And Sunday, clearing with a high of 22. Currently, it's 25 degrees. With the humidex, it feels like 30. 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
10: 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Niagara three-day weather.
1: Well, it's another bad day for air quality with an orange alert. Widespread smoke today into this evening. We do have the chance of showers. Risk of a thunderstorm before morning. Low 20. For tomorrow, smoky. Chance of showers. Risk of a thunderstorm. It's going to be hot. High reaching 27, but it's going to feel like 37. And for Sunday, mix of sun and cloud. High near 22. We're up to 26. And the Humidex is 32.
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You know it's summer in Niagara when your GPS says 20 minutes and the QEW says, eh, we'll see. An awesome summer soundtrack makes it all better with Pizza Hut. Nobody out pizzas the Hut. 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

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I'm Chris Lucas on the Brain Strain today. 40% of adults keep this in their nightstand. Jenny, water. Rob says Tums. Robert says teeth. Sandra's going with candy. Carrie says a weapon. John says the Bible. Carol and a lot of people are saying lube. Chris says medication. Phil says the phone. Ernie, inhaler or a puffer. We have a book. Janet says reading glasses. And Marianne says a back scratcher. What do you think it is? 40% of people keep this in their nightstand. Text your guest to 905-732-6917 for a chance to win with Giant FM.

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0: Classic Rock 91.7 Giant FM Crazy Talk. That's Chilliwack on the weekend. On the brain strain, 40% of adults keep this in their nightstand. We have a lighter, TV remote. Paul says earplugs. Kevin says weed. Sherry says a sex toy. We have condoms. Fraser said a stuffed animal. Brian says deodorant. And Andrew's going with sleeping pills. The answer I was looking for is a flashlight. 40% of adults keep a flashlight in their nightstand. We had a lot of correct answers, and as we do, we take all of the correct guesses, put the names, you know, in a draw, and the winner is Frank Butsky. Frank Butsky. Don't know where Frank's in, what city he's in. Waiting to hear back from Frank. Frank B., you pick up the $25 gift card to Mitchell's Bakery and Marketplace. We'll play again on Monday.
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What is this crazy thing? What is this crazy thing? 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

0: Classic Rock 91.7 Giant FM. Lenny Kravitz, that is American Woman. The Blue Jays have a series with the White Sox. I'm quite sure it's the White Sox. Anyway, I'm telling you this. It's in Toronto, if you're going, that due to the poor air quality, the roof will be closed for tonight's game at Rogers Centre. Jackfish don't have to worry about the roof because they don't have one. And Jackfish they had to postpone yesterday's game because of the poor air quality. But coming up tomorrow night at the Pond on Quaker Road, it's Mama Mania. Mama Mania night. Apparently they're going to have a salon set up or something like that. It's always wild at these Jackfish games. Chatham coming to town. It gets underway at 6:05 tomorrow. Get there early. First 500 will get a jacket drink koozie.
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1: Orange air quality warning remains in effect for us, much of southern Ontario, into central Ontario as well. Widespread smoke for this afternoon and tonight. Chance of showers, risk of a thunderstorm before morning, low near 20. Tomorrow, local smoke, chance of showers, risk of a thunderstorm. It's going to feel like 37. Oh, it's going to be hot tomorrow. Sunday looks nice. Mix of sun and cloud. High near 22. We're at 27. Feels like 32.
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Due to the bad weather, the air quality, Reg Addiction concerts on the canal at the Merritt Park Amphitheater in Welland tonight. Postponed.

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0: 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Dogs, to stay cool, they like to sleep in holes. That's why they like to dig holes.
1: Who doesn't?
0: Yeah, like, do you do that? I'm just asking.
1: Sure.
0: Okay. And speaking of Steve, our listener.
1: Who's Steve?
0: Steve's in Oakville. Steve and friends, you know, he's got a dog named Brody.
1: Oh, right.
0: Yeah. He's always on our text line. So yes. He just let me know that Oakville air now is considerably much better. So he said by tomorrow, Niagara should be getting the fresher air that he is getting now in Oakville.
1: Well, they spoiled there. Oakville always gets the good air first.
0: I believe so, right? Higher taxes. Makes sense.
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best summers aren't measured in days. 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

0: Classic Rock 91.7 Jive FM, Canada's 5440, one day in your life. And this is one of those days. Oh, yeah, it's one of those days. It's smoky again out there today. The smoke is just lingering. It's like a pool hall in 1973. by the way, there are open-air burn bans in effect in a number of locations across Niagara. The idea is, well, it's not because there's a fear of spreading fires, because normally you do this when it's dry. You know, they'll put in the burn bans in effect. But it's just because there's so much smoke in the air. The last thing we need is anybody, you know, contributing to the cause, so to speak. Yeah, we don't need you adding to the smoke in the air. So, yes, just be advised that there's some... open-air burn bans in effect in locations across Niagara. And that will continue until the air improves. Then you can, you know, fire up.
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13: 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Niagara three-day weather.
0: An orange air quality warning remains in effect due to smoke. The smoke lingers through the rest of the afternoon and into the overnight hours. Now, overnight, there's a chance of passing showers and thunderstorms. I don't know if that'll rinse the air. I don't know how that works, but overnight, it's going to be 20. Now, tomorrow's going to be a mainly cloudy day with passing showers and thunderstorms. It's also going to be warm and muggy, 27 plus the humidex. Some relief from the heat and hopefully from the smoke comes Sunday. Sunday, sun cloud mix and 22 degrees. A much more pleasant 22 degrees for a daytime high. Currently, it is 26 with a humidex of 32 and smoke. 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

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New girl now. The new girl smelling everything. Although today you can't tell. Everything smells like smoke. Afternoon Drive Radio Show, Jeff and Brandon's Three Picks coming up at 3. Three songs, something in common. When you're thinking of what the something is, you're going to text us your answer, include your name, and include a song request, because that's what we're doing right now in the interim. As at the end of the third song, we draw from all the correct answers, and we will play that person's song request. So make sure it's a good one. It does make a difference. Yes, it does. And that's coming up at 3, Jeff and Brandon's Three Picks. In the meantime, it's smoky enough out there. Do what you can as to not contribute to the smoke. Here's the crew.

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0: Classic Rock 91.7 China, Fat Man's Rick, Emmett, and Triumph. Lay It on the Line, Afternoon Drive Radio Show. Where next week, not just the morning show has Guns N' Roses tickets. We, and by we, I mean Brandon and I, here on the Afternoon Drive Radio Show, we will also have pairs of tickets to give away next week to see Guns N' Roses in concert, Rogers Stadium in Toronto, on August the 5th. So, yeah, make sure you're listening next week. Now, they've developed some sort of game. We're still working on it. Yes. We want something exciting, but not too dangerous. We'll come up with something. But next week, morning show, not just the morning show, but here on the Afternoon Drive Radio Show, we will be giving away pairs of tickets each day to see Guns N' Roses, Rogers Stadium in Toronto on August the 5th.
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3: Just heard from Dibs. Dibs calls in all the time, and she says her son Martin is having a birthday. I think it's on Sunday, but here you go, Martin, from Mom.

0: Welcome to your mid-afternoon escape from the daily grind. It's time for Jeff and Brandon's Three Picks. 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
1: Okay, we're a smudge early. It's three-ish. Time for Jeff and Brandon's Three Picks. Three songs in a row, they got something in common. When you think you know what something is, you're going to text us the answer. 905-732-6917. Include your name. Also, throw in a request, because at the end of the third song, and not before, draw from all the correct answers. And we'll give the person who has the correct answer and probably the best request. We'll play your request so everybody wins. Okay, with all that said, let's move on and play song number one. One of three. Jeff and Brandon, Three Picks. This one's from The Beatles, The Magical Mystery Tour, Classic Rock 91.7, Jive FM.

0: There you go. It's song number one. Jeff and Brandon's three picks. It's an easy one today.
1: Oh, I would, yeah.
0: With the smoke and the heat and the fact it's Friday.
1: We're going easy.
0: This is a gimme.
1: Easy Street. You're almost guaranteed to get your song played. Somebody.
0: Well, somebody is. Well, somebody's getting a song played.
1: Yeah.
0: Make sure that song you request is a good one. And again, send your requests. No. Well, along with your answer. Yeah.
1: Well, we need an answer.
0: Well, okay, send your answer along with your request.
1: There you go.
0: The 905-732-6917. Include your name. That's always fun. And here comes song number two. The helper song, as if anybody needed help today.
1: Certainly.
0: Song two of three, Jeff and Brandon's three picks, is from Steve Miller Band, Abracadabra, Classic Rock, 91.7, John FM.

0: is. That's song number two, two of our three, that is to say three picks, and I think it's an easy one today.
1: Oh, that one opened up the floodgates. Absolutely.
0: Okay, so there's always room for more.
1: Sure.
0: The next song is the giveaway song, and everybody's being real good about including a request, because at the end of this next song, and not before, we'll draw from all the correct answers, and we'll play that person's request later on in the hour. So, here's three of three. The giveaway song. CCR, I Put a Spell on You. 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

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Can you figure out the common bond? Text your guesses to 905-732-6917. 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

0: Classic Rock 91.7, China Thumb, Foreigner, Cold as Ice. We try to cool things off. Our text lines are literally smoking.
1: They're on fire.
0: They're contributing to the air pollution.
1: So much we needed an extra helper song.
0: We had to wade through literally hundreds of responses on today's three picks. So let's go back to the top.
1: Okay.
0: Back to the top of the hour and see what songs we played in our three picks. Song number one was by the Beatles. That was Magical Mystery Tour. Song number two was Abracadabra by Steve Miller Band. And song number three, CCR, And I Put a Spell on You. Do we have to do anything other than...
1: No, we just give right answers because everyone got it right.
0: You know, anything magical in your answer would work. Magic was what we were going for.
1: That's all we needed. We had Gary, Natalie, Norm, Greg, Jeff, Mark, Dino, Dave, Terry, Richard, Ethan, Jamie, Sandra, Steve, Joyce, Ray, Kevin, Sheila, and more.
0: More.
1: But our winner,
0: hundreds more.
1: We're going to play a song for Chris today.
0: Okay, Chris gets the honor of having their song played. That's coming up in just a few minutes. Stay with us, and we'll do this again next week, each and every weekday at 3. Jeff and Brandon, 3 Picks.
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0: 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Tom Sawyer, Rush. Afternoon Drive Radio Show, and of course on our three picks today, our commonality in the songs was magic, and we got all kinds of answers. Thank you so much for all your answers. You got some great requests in there as well. We had to pick somebody, and so today's winner, and again, I'm making the air quotes on our three picks, was Chris, and Chris wanted to hear a song. So Chris's requests for the, as the three picks winner, Dr. Hook. 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
1: Don't touch me. Hey, Ray.

0: Tango. So, our song request for our winner, Chris, on today's three picks.
1: Love that song.
0: We'll be back again next week to do the same thing. In lieu of a prize.
1: Yeah, we're still working on it.
0: But I'm actually having fun doing the request.
1: I like the request.
0: I'm liking the request.
1: Yeah.
0: Due to the smoke in the air, because it is still pretty smoky outside, a few things. First off, tonight at the Blue Jays game, Blue Jays are playing the White Sox.
1: Yeah, back home.
0: And it's been announced that the dome is going to be closed.
1: Yeah, probably a good idea.
0: Due to poor air quality. Now, the air quality has to be pretty bad when the preferred alternative is to be sealed in with 50,000 other people who are drinking beer and eating nachos.
1: Yeah, really, eh?
0: You know?
1: That's a good point.
0: That's some bad air on the other side of that dome, if that's your preferred. But so the dome will be closed tonight. Also, a couple of outdoor concerts being postponed.
1: Mm-hmm.
0: They're not being canceled. They're being postponed here in Niagara. First off, well, it's a concert on Canal, and tonight was supposed to be reggae music with Reggaediction. That was the name of the band, Reggaediction. So it was supposed to be reggae music there. That show is going to be postponed. And also, there was also a concert over at H.H. Noel Park in Port Colborne. That was going to feature the Yacht Rock show, doing Yacht Rock.
1: Everyone loves to get a Yacht Rock.
0: And that one is also being postponed. You can't expect the bands. I mean, it's one thing, you don't want to have all the people out there, cheering in the smoke, but trying to sing
1: and
0: in the smoke.
1: Perform and it's hot. Yes. Oh, man. No, too much.
0: Unless possibly you could book the band Weezer. I'm just wondering if that would.
1: There. Yeah.
0: And now here's a question. I don't know the answer to this. But here in Niagara, of course, we're famous for our vineyards and the Niagara wines, yeah. Right? Now, with all this smoke in the air, is this going to affect the flavor of this year's vintage of the Niagara wines?
1: You know how they have smoky whiskey and stuff like that, right? And wine, I don't know.
0: Well, in the end, everybody's always saying, hints of cranberries, currants, and I think, is that burlap? And there's often somebody will say, it has a smokiness to it. Now, I mean, that kind of happens naturally, but what happens if this year, what if everything's smoky?
1: Hints of wildfire.
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2: The orange air quality warning remains in effect due to wildfire smoke. Into the overnight as well, you'll have smoking conditions, but also a chance of passing shower or even a thunderstorm. Overnight low tonight is going to be down around 20 degrees. Tomorrow, for Saturday, mainly cloudy skies throughout the course of the day on Saturday. A chance of a shower or a thunderstorm throughout the day. 27 will be tomorrow's daytime high. Sunday, it looks like you're going to get a break from the heat, hopefully from the smoke as well. 22 and a sun cloud mix on Sunday. Currently, we're at 26. Smoky, 32 with the Humidex. 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

0: 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Gotta stay hydrated.
1: Stay hydrated.
0: Time for a police blotter.
1: I'm all set.
0: Today's police blotter takes us down to Georgia.
1: Oh, down to Georgia.
0: Down in Georgia. Oh, my dear Magnolia.
1: Oh, I say.
0: Oh. We're there in Georgia. and police had got themselves a search warrant because they knew this couple in their house. They believed there was drugs in the house. Right? So the Georgia police, they're at the door. They're knocking off. Knocking at the door. I say, let us in. We have a warrant to search these premises.
1: That's a good Georgian.
0: Officer Foghorn Leghorn at the door.
1: I say.
0: So he and she are in there. She greets the officers at the door with a running chainsaw.
1: Oh, yeah. That'll get their attention.
0: Well, she wasn't attacking them, but she was trying to hold them off, buying time while
1: flushed the drugs?
0: No, he was in the back. He was trying to burn them in a toaster oven.
1: If that doesn't say Georgia, I don't know what does.
0: He's in the back trying to burn the meth in the toaster oven. You know, he's got it set for like 15 minutes. You know,
1: hold them off with the chainsaw.
0: Hold them off!
1: And
0: needless to say, the officer at the door, they convinced the woman that she really should put the chainsaw down.
1: I guess so.
0: Which she did. And they went in. And by the time they got there, you know, they had a big pile. It was never going to work.
1: It was enough.
0: Never going to work. So they arrested the couple. But as they're being taken away, you could hear him yelling, I would have got away with it too if I had an air fryer.
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11: Seeing a new issue on the QEW, Toronto bound on the Burlington Skyway. The left lane is blocked because of a collision. Starting to see quite a bit of a backup through there. The Queenston Street, Glendale Avenue, and Allenberg bridges are up. And at the border, the Queenston-Lewiston cars to the U.S. A 15-minute wait. The Peace Bridge cars headed to the States have a 20-minute delay. 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
1: All right, I'm ready.
0: According to scientists, cannibalism is bad for your health.
1: Nom, nom, nom, nom, nom, nom, nom.
0: And we don't mean on the receiving end.
1: Okay.
0: So it turns out cannibalism has become taboo amongst most cultures on Earth.
1: I would think so.
0: And scientists say it's not for reasons that most people think. Like a lot of people say, well, maybe we shouldn't eat people. It was the reason, right? But here's the thing. All right. So scientists say that as a meal, the human body is kind of average from a calorie standpoint, right?
1: Yeah.
0: So you get enough calories, but you don't get a lot of calories, but you get enough calories. The problem is that it's easier to catch a disease when you eat humans as food, because it is passing from human to human.
1: Yeah.
0: And their models show the risk of disease rises from humans eating humans, and rises exponentially if cannibals consume other cannibals. and that over time, it's the disease, and it will slowly just wipe out your population.
1: That's a lot. You'll
0: just be all sick.
1: It's a lot to take in.
0: Cannibalism is bad for your health. Now, I'm just wondering, is this a possible source of the explosive diarrhea?
1: Oh, you're very well maybe right.
0: I'm saying, maybe it's not what did you eat, it's who.
1: But yeah, like, let's be honest, how many cannibals are out there?
0: I suppose.
1: We're not living in like the Walking Dead kind of time.
0: Didn't you say that they think they found the source of the explosive diarrhea?
1: Yeah, I don't know. Should I say it?
0: Sure.
1: Okay, the Taco Bell.
0: Taco Bell?
1: Yeah, the lettuce from the Taco Bell.
0: That's what they think it is.
1: That's what they think it is.
0: The explosive diarrhea.

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1: Goodness, is it that time already? Oh, look at the clock. It's 4:30-ish. And time for Gas Wars. Phone us right now, 905-732-6917 to participate. This is the one and only Gas Wars, your full-service radio game. We've got the prize from George's, and we'll tell you where the... Well, at least the best deals that we can find on gas and diesel are in Niagara. And as usual, oh, the phones are just, the phones are hot today. Hello, Giant FM, who is this is?
2: Hi, it's Fran.
1: Hi, Fran, welcome to Gas Wars.
2: Thank you.
1: How are you, Fran?
2: Oh, I'm good. I guess better than some people.
1: that's
2: all the smoke outside.
1: Yeah, yeah, it is. It's still kind of hazy, isn't it?
2: Yes, it is. Yes.
1: Yes. Are you doing anything special to avoid the smoke?
2: Today I didn't do much. I stay in.
1: Well, that's probably a good idea.
2: Yes.
1: Well, Fran, just for calling in, you won yourself a $25 gift card from George's Greek Village in St. Catharines. Congratulations.
2: Thank you very much.
1: You're welcome very much. And now, let's see. Now, and the prices are up and down and sideways. Gosh, they seem to change by the minute. So once again, I warn everybody, I'll tell you where we found the lowest prices just a little bit ago, but whether or not they stay that way by the time you get there, I don't know. Lowest gas prices for diesel. Let's start with diesel. Welland seems to be pretty good for a diesel. $1.79, still the lowest price for diesel in Niagara. I saw some places there are back over $2 a liter for diesel.
2: Yes, I did too, yes.
1: Oh! I got this little diesel truck, and boy!
2: Oh, no!
1: Oh, yeah! Oh, yeah! So, but $1.79, I might go looking for that one. $1.79 yes, was spotted in Welland. Meanwhile, for gasoline, it is up, but there's a place in Niagara Falls and a place in Grimsby where they're still selling gasoline at $1.58 a liter. So,
2: Okay, yeah.
1: But it was going down, but now we've turned around the other way. Here's hoping.
2: Yeah, exactly.
1: Here's hoping. But Fran, enjoy that gift card from George's Greek Village. I know you will. And thanks for joining us here today on...
2: Gas Wars!
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1: Chance of a passing shower or thunderstorm overnight tonight. 21 will be the overnight low. Tomorrow, for your Saturday, mainly cloudy skies. A good chance of showers and or thunderstorms on and off throughout the day. Tomorrow's high will be 24. Sunday, more comfortable if you don't like this heat. Sun cloud mix and 22 on Sunday. In the meantime, currently it is 28 with a humidex of 34. And the orange air quality warning remains in effect due to smoke. Avoid inhaling.

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1: Today's Friday.
2: Thank God.
1: It's Friday, July 17th.
2: Whipping through July.
1: Yeah. we have our twin grandbabies are having birthday today.
2: Oh, yeah?
1: So we call them the Twinkies.
2: Twinkies.
1: And they're turning two.
2: Two already.
1: 2 years old today.
2: Where does the time go?
1: So, happy birthday to the twins from Pops.
2: Thanks, Pops.
1: They call me Pops.
2: I know.
1: It's fun when they call me Pops. It's so cute. Other famous people having birthdays today. Alex Winter. He was Bill S. Preston Esquire in Bill and Ted's Excellent Adventure.
2: Yes.
1: He was also Marco in The Lost Boys. That's a movie I haven't seen in a long
2: time.
1: That's
2: a great movie.
1: Yeah. And Alex Winter is 61 years old today. David Hasselhoff.
2: The Hoff.
1: He was in the Baywatch there.
2: Yeah, and an infamous video of him rolling around eating a Wendy's hamburger.
1: Well, yeah, eating the cheeseburger, yeah. And he was Knight Rider, right?
2: I think so.
1: Yeah.
2: Yeah.
1: David Hasselhoff, 74 years old today. Geezer Butler from Black Sabbath. We just heard some Sabbath
2: a little
1: there.
2: Sweet Leaf.
1: Well, I figured, you know, with smoke in the air.
2: The cough is perfect.
1: With smoke in the air, how can you not?
2: Yeah.
1: Right? Geezer is 77 years old today. And Queen Camilla, having a birthday today. Yes, Queen Camilla, she's a queen consort of King Charles. That's her official title.
2: Is it?
1: Yes.
2: Okay. They say it like that, too.
1: Oh, yeah, there's some stodgy guy who follows around. And every time she enters a room, the stodgy guy has to open the door first.
2: He's going to announce her.
1: Announcing... Queen Consort King Charles Queen Camilla.
2: I love it.
1: You gotta say it like that. You see it. Tradition. And Queen Camilla is 79 years old today.
2: That's amazing.
1: What else is it? Oh, it's World Emoji Day.
2: Oh, yeah, you use emojis.
1: I like the emojis.
2: You're an emoji king.
1: And as part of World Emoji Day, they've released into the wild.
2: Oh, more?
1: Yes, there are nine new emojis being released today.
2: What do we got?
1: I guess you have to wait until like your phone updates or something before it shows up.
2: Okay.
1: They include a cracked smiling face.
2: Okay.
1: A net with a handle, like a butterfly net. And to put in your butterfly net, a monarch butterfly.
2: They don't have that already?
1: No.
2: Oh, interesting. No.
1: A pickle.
2: Okay.
1: Because when don't you want to put a pickle emoji in?
2: Pickles? Oh, yeah. Sorry. Go ahead.
1: I'm sorry.
2: I was going to say pickles are surging right now. Like, there's nothing more popular than pickles.
1: And who doesn't want a surging pickle in one of their texts? A lighthouse, an eraser, and two different thumbs.
2: All right.
1: Yes, there's a...
2: Up and down?
1: Oh, no, left and right.
2: Oh.
1: They're going left and rightward thumbs.
2: They don't have that.
1: That's the nine new emojis.
2: I'll have to look out for those.
1: Yeah. And today is also Tattoo Day.
2: Mm-hmm.
1: And let's think about it. A tattoo, isn't that a body emoji?
2: It basically is.
1: Sure.
2: Yeah.
3: 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Officials say these incidents could have been prevented by getting a locate. Avoid risky digs and always click before you dig. 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
18: On the QBW, Toronto bound at Dorval Drive in Oakville, there is a police investigation in the right lane. You might find some slowdowns through there. The Carlton Street, Queenston Street, and Mallaby Avenue bridges are up. And at the border, the Queenston-Lewiston cars to the U.S., 25 minutes. The Peace Bridge cars to Canada and to the U.S., a 10 to 15 minute wait. 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
1: Good afternoon, I'm Brandon Warby. 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Niagara Regional Police are continuing their crackdown on open-air drug use in Niagara Falls. During a two-hour enforcement blitz in the Main Street and Ferry Street area, officers arrested seven people for drug use, confiscated illegal drugs and paraphernalia, and offered information on treatment and support services. The operation also led to the arrest of one woman wanted on outstanding charges, while another, 54-year-old Charmaine Taylor of Niagara Falls, now faces multiple drug trafficking charges. Police say they seized suspected fentanyl, heroin, hydromorphone pills, and nearly $400 in cash. St. Catharines is continuing its work to shape the future of the former General Motors site along Ontario Street. The city's Ontario Street Corridor Secondary Plan Study is examining redevelopment opportunities for the lands near Carleton Street and the broader Ontario Street Corridor between the QEW and Welland Avenue. The review includes public feedback and looks at issues like transportation, climate change, public spaces, infrastructure, and future building design. A third public open house is planned for July 29th, giving residents a chance to review the draft plan and share their thoughts before the next steps are taken. And a Pelham student is being recognized for making a difference both on and off the ice. Tess Philbrick has been awarded a $5,000 Ontario Minor Hockey Association and Dairy Farmers of Ontario bursary, recognizing six graduating students across the province for their achievements in hockey, academics, and community service. Philbrick was active in music, sports, and volunteer work while attending E.L. Crossley Secondary School and mentors young volunteers with Pelham Minor Hockey. She'll attend the University of Guelph this fall to study biomedical science and pursue her passion for a career in medicine. In sports, the Toronto Blue Jays return from the All-Star break tonight as they open a homestand against the Chicago White Sox. The final weekend of the FIFA World Cup is among us as France plays England in the third-place game tomorrow, while Argentina meets Spain in the finals on Sunday. The Jackfish are back in action tomorrow when they host Chatham at the Pond, while the Riverlions welcome the Stingers at the Meridian Center tomorrow afternoon. And to the CFL, the BC Lions visit the Edmonton Elks. The next time you're scrolling through your phone, visit NiagaraDailyNews.ca and see what Niagara's talking about. 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
0: 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Niagara three-day weather.
1: An orange air quality warning is in effect. Partly cloudy tonight, a chance of showers and the risk of a thunderstorm. Widespread smoke, a low of 21. Saturday, cloudy, a chance of showers or thunderstorms. Local smoke in the morning, a high of 24. Humidex 35. Sunday, clearing with a high of 22. And Monday, cloudy with a high of 23. 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

0: Man, it's hard work trying to look busy on a Friday. 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
1: But you are keeping mighty busy these days.
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Jim Morrison and the Doors with the Roadhouse Blues. Afternoon Drive Radio Show with Jeff and Brandon. This is our Hour of Power. Later on this hour, a weird, strange law on its law. And, there's a headline that made me look. And if you like a stupid joke, and who doesn't? Stupid joke coming at you in just 3 minutes and 56 seconds from now.

0: Classic Rock, 91.7 Giant FM, the 38th special, Back Where You Belong. It's time for a stupid joke.
1: All set.
0: And it is Friday.
1: Yes, our favorite day.
0: Because you see, on Fridays, we let somebody from the listening audience tell the joke or send us a joke. You can text us a joke, and then we do our best at reading your joke.
1: Yeah.
0: You often read them, and you do a fine job of it.
1: Well, thank you.
0: But then occasionally, folks will just phone us a joke, and, mm-hmm. and we've always got our tape recorder rolling. And we'll,
1: you never know what you're going to get.
0: No. And this has happened just a few minutes ago.
1: Oh, this is from today.
0: From just a few minutes ago. Giant, hello.
2: Hello, Jeff.
0: Hello, Todd.
2: You were talking about cannibals earlier. Do you know why cannibals eat both men and women?
0: No. Why do cannibals eat both men and women?
2: Because sometimes you feel like a nut, sometimes you don't.
0: Thanks, Todd.
2: You're welcome, guys. Take care. Bye.
1: Leave it to Todd.
0: Leave it to Todd.
1: Leave it to Todd. Thanks, Todd.
0: Thanks, Todd.
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3: Seeing plenty of volume out there on the QEW this afternoon. Slowdowns, but it doesn't look like there are any collisions to pass along. The Carlton Street Bridge is up and at the border. The Queenston-Lewiston cars to the U.S. 20 minutes. The Peace Bridge cars to Canada, a 15-minute wait. 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

0: 91.7 Giant FM, music from Three Doors Down on the Afternoon Drive radio show. Once again, let me introduce ourselves. I'm Jeff, he's Brandon. Allow myself to introduce myself. And, you know, as I put together some of these stories for the show, sometimes all I can do is just leaf through the headlines and see if something jumps out and grabs me.
1: As they often do.
0: Sometimes the headlines just make me look.
1: Yeah.
0: This headline made me look.
1: Okay.
0: Headline reads, "Man caught hiding a fake penis for drug test."
1: I think I know what this is all about.
0: Oh, you do?
1: Yeah. Oh. Not that I've done this.
0: You're a man of the world, are you?
1: I'm assuming he's going in for a drug test and he's using fake pee.
0: A phony.
1: A phony.
0: Yes, a falsie.
1: A phony. A falsie. There you go.
0: Yes.
1: And to be clear, I've never had to do this.
0: Okay, good.
1: So just to clarify. Just to clarify.
0: This story happened in Florida, of course.
1: Of all places.
0: All right. And it gets better. 52-year-old Jimmy Shepherd was driving in to do his court-ordered drug test earlier this week.
1: Yeah.
0: But he was driving on a suspended license, which was a violation of the parole.
1: So he's got a couple things going for him.
0: So he's pulled over, and since he's on parole and he's driving on a suspended license, they arrest him. So they put him in the back of the squad car, okay? So he was on his way to do the drug test.
1: Yeah.
0: So he had the fake weenie.
1: The falsie.
0: The phony. He had the fake wiener strapped to himself with a bladder attached to it with clean urine. Because, you see, I guess when you go
1: to great lengths, I guess, you know?
0: When they go in to do these drug tests, these urine tests, they don't just trust you and put you in a room.
1: They come in there with
0: watch.
1: You, right? Yeah.
0: They watch.
1: Yeah.
0: So he had the whole elaborate disguise going.
1: Set up.
0: Talk about your fake nose. He had the whole disguise
1: fake
0: going
1: nose.
0: On here. But after he got arrested, he thought he should probably ditch the gear, right? so he hid it behind the seat, between the seat and the door of the police cruiser.
1: Okay.
0: But when the cop opened the door, it fell on the ground.
1: Oh, God.
0: It says boom right there.
1: Went everywhere.
0: And he was swiftly charged with an additional offense.
1: That's a good one.
0: For attempting to falsify a drug test. And the whole thing, I guess, was caught on a police body cam. And you can hear this Jimmy Shepherd. You can hear him muttering to himself, quote, "Why do I make poor decisions, man? I'm stupid, man."
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3: 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Niagara three-day weather.
11: Chance of passing shower or thunderstorm overnight. Tonight's overnight low is going to be around 21 degrees. Tomorrow for your Saturday, mainly cloudy skies. Good chance of passing showers and thunderstorms throughout the day. 25 will be the daytime high. Then on Sunday, if it's been a little muggy for you of late, you might like Sunday. I know Brandon's loving the idea of Sunday. Sun cloud mix, 22 degrees for the daytime high. Be pleasant on Sunday. Currently, the orange warning, the air quality warning due to smoke remains in effect. And currently, we're looking at 28 degrees with a humidex of 33. 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

0: 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Nickelback. Time to the law books. Weird and strange as these may seem, apparently these are real laws on our segment we like to call It's the Law.
1: Apparently.
0: Apparently.
1: Apparently.
0: Apparently. This law is peculiar to U.S. state of Arkansas.
1: Arkansas.
0: So this is kind of weird. It's appropriate for this month because it's illegal for men to ask women to dance during the month of July.
1: Only in July. So the women are the ones that are supposed to be asking to dance.
0: It doesn't look like anybody's asking anybody to dance. No. Oh. It just says it's illegal for men to ask women to dance during the month of July.
1: Yeah, but that doesn't mean that women can't ask the man to dance.
0: Well, I suppose it means they don't have to. I don't know that they are. It just sort of sounds to me that in Arkansas, in the month of July...
1: Yeah, it's a lot going on.
0: If you're a man, you're going to have to dance with yourself.
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8: Still seeing lots of volume slowdowns out there on the QEW, but it doesn't look like there are any collisions to pass along. The Lakeshore Road and Carlton Street bridges are up, and at the border, the Rainbow Cars to Canada, 15 minutes, and the Peace Bridge Cars to Canada, also a 15-minute wait. 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
1: Good afternoon, I'm Brandon Warby. 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Niagara Regional Police have identified the victim in this week's homicide investigation as 35-year-old Mitchell Snodden of Niagara Falls. Detectives have also released images of the suspects in the vehicle believed to be involved, a white 2022 to 2026 Nissan Rogue SUV. Investigators are asking anyone who recognizes the suspects or saw the SUV in the area of Thorold-Stone Road to contact police. They're also urging drivers who are in the area to check their dash cam footage for the vehicle. Construction is moving ahead on the South Niagara Hospital, with the project marking 3 years since the official groundbreaking. Niagara Health and construction partner Ellis Don held a tour of the site Thursday for an inside look at the progress and the next steps for the project. Behind the scenes, Niagara Health teams continue to prepare for the transition to the new hospital, focusing on operational planning and ensuring a smooth opening. Director of Transaction and Construction with the Niagara Health team, Patrick Topping, says the new hospital is also well-certified.
2: So the well-certified hospital, it's all about the people inside. So whether it's the air quality, the what you're breathing, the type of paints that we even use or are allowed to use and make it well certified, we really went above and beyond. Like, access to daylight is probably going to be the one that's the most noticeable throughout the building. Every single patient room has windows.
1: The future 1.3 million square foot hospital has reached several major milestones over the past year as work continues on the new healthcare facility. And Fort Erie has unveiled new Legion crosswalks in partnership with the Fort Erie and Ridgeway Legions. Installed at some of the community's busiest locations, the crosswalks serve as a lasting tribute to Canada's veterans and the sacrifices they made. The design honors veterans and active service members while recognizing Fort Erie and Ridgeway's proud military history. Town officials say the crosswalks are meant to encourage residents and visitors to pause, reflect, and remember those who served. In sports, the Toronto Blue Jays return from the All-Star break tonight as they open a homestand against the Chicago White Sox. The final weekend of the FIFA World Cup is among us as France plays England in the third-place game tomorrow, while Argentina meets Spain in the finals on Sunday. The Jackfish are back in action tomorrow when they host Chatham at the Pond, while the River Lions welcome the Stingers at the Meridian Centre tomorrow afternoon. And to the CFL, the BC Lions visit the Edmonton Elks. The next time you're scrolling through your phone, visit NiagaraDailyNews.ca and see what Niagara's talking about. 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
1: An orange air quality warning is in effect. Partly cloudy tonight, a chance of showers and the risk of a thunderstorm. Widespread smoke, a low of 21. Saturday, cloudy, a chance of showers or thunderstorms. Local smoke in the morning, a high of 24. Humidex 35. Sunday, clearing with a high of 22. And Monday, cloudy with a high of 23. 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
0: Because nothing says summer vibes like getting stuck on the QEW and blasting AC/DC. 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
1: Where are we going?
0: Columbia.
1: Oh.
0: Where it's a theme park in Columbia, and the theme park paid tribute to the local pottery tradition by creating the world's largest piggy bank out of ceramic.
1: Nice. So it's like that's like not paper mache.
0: No, like the real piggy banks.
1: Oh, okay.
0: Yeah, you know, the ones you have to hit with a hammer to get your money out.
1: Yeah. Yeah.
0: The ceramic pig at this theme park in Columbia.
1: Yeah.
0: Stands 29 feet and 6.3 inches tall, measures 33 feet and 11.8 inches long, weighs in at roughly 30 tons.
1: How'd you like to fill that piggy bank up?
0: The hollow pig has a working coin slot.
1: Stop your money.
0: You gotta love a giant pig with a working coin slot where visitors can drop their change to be donated to local animal shelters.
1: Oh, that's good.
0: The inside of the pig, which can be visited by guests. Hey, come on, kids. We're going inside the pig.
1: The giant piggy bank.
0: It features a gallery dedicated to the history of ceramic piggy banks created in the region. And there's also a lookout point on the pig's nose for guests to enjoy the view.
1: They've got it all figured out.
0: Yes, the world's largest piggy bank created in Columbia.
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14: Seeing a new issue on the 403 westbound at York Boulevard in Hamilton. The right lane is blocked because of a collision. 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

0: Addiction, that was the name of the band. Yeah. And this is all because of the bad air quality. So that show has been postponed. We'll let you know when it's rescheduled. And the other show being postponed is the show at H.H. Knoll Park. That tonight was supposed to be the Yacht Rock Band, mm-hmm. playing Yacht Rock.
1: Yacht Rock.
0: And but again, due to poor air quality, that show as well has been postponed. We'll let you know when they reschedule the dates.
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15: 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Niagara three-day weather.
0: The air quality warning remains in effect due to smoke from the forest fires. Tonight, expect a passing shower or thunderstorm. Overnight low is going to be 21. For Saturday, mainly cloudy skies. Good chance of passing showers and thunderstorms tomorrow. Saturday's high is going to be 25. And Sunday,

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1: All set.
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2: 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Niagara on time traffic.
3: There was an issue on the 403 westbound at York Boulevard in Hamilton. There was a collision in the right lane. You may still find some slowdowns through there. At the border, there's no delay. 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

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Happy Friday. Matthew Goodband, after Aerosmith, taking on the Beatles. Let's come together. 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

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You can catch the final match of the 2026 FIFA World Cup at Queen Victoria Park in Niagara Falls. 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